cancer. This is the Kali edition of the Boxes Auto Summit in Lee Sister Nobody, Common Podcast Center. This is what happened to the little bit of a visitor. As a table of this is a master of the Pacific of Common Podcast Center, but it's about how some of the most of us who are not a bit of the person for this rather than a few percentage of the assets of the last few.

0: Bible.
1: Yeah, well, what's that?
0: So now, sorry, but the couple are marks upon the quay. It's the good bit on the pisali.
1: You get him done. But the area, wait. Why are you so much in the Bible, say?
0: Somebody can be. Yes, I'm saying. It's a divided.

0: 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Salve-se do Corpo da Galáxia e o Salve-se do Sultan Network, CIN.
1: Hi, I'm the Sultan Network, CIN. I'm the Sultan Network, CIN. I'm the Sultan Network, CIN. I'm the Sultan Network, CIN.

0: subject.
1: Nascar, you don't have to go to the subject. First three, you have to practice a lot of

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And it's on this depending on that. So I can talk about what's on the wall. I'm showing you the time of the day. I'm talking about I'm going to go to the hospital.

I'm kind of in the house, see, I see a I'm kind of a piece of fish on the piece of fish. When I get to the show, I'm going to make a whole lot of sitting